Vai. Vai.

0: Shout out all my boys from the Netherlands. Jael, Jerome Vandal, Wang Tigger, Full Craig, Terra Cora. Amsterdam is here, baby.
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coming through. Big up Damo B. Big up Guilty B. Big up Juba. And of course, big up...

0: You would say, I want to be a doctor, but how many doctors came out of the apartheid era, or how many accountants? Like, it's a few, you get me? Mm. Like, we're in a space right now where black people are starting to see that surviving isn't the only option, you know? Like, we have a chance now to thrive, you know? To thrive in actually doing what you want to do. So the only way to ever achieve something you want is to be delusional, you know? Yeah. Billionaires, superstars, actors, politicians, they never got there by just simply playing it simple, you know, playing it safe, being like, you know, there's reality. Yeah, there's always reality. You as a person, you are supposed to know your situation, that I'm poor. Yeah. But it doesn't mean that reality is going to stay like that for forever.
1: It doesn't mean that your life will end up like that.
0: As long as you put in effort every day, you know, like you have to try. That's the least you can do. Try, push every day, push boundaries, break your mental limits, you know. Like, there's really no limits to what you can achieve unless you put them on yourself, you know. So if you put limits to yourself and be like, you know what, me being delusional, it's damaging me, then you're gonna start seeing it damage you, you get me? Like, I believe in, like, life is all about perspective, you know. It's all about perspective, which one you're viewing. Are you viewing it in a good light? Are you viewing it in a bad light? Yeah. It all depends on you. But positive delusion.
1: The ball is in your court.
0: Like, the ball is in your court,
1: I think today's topic is a really an eye opener, if you can say.
0: Yeah.
1: Because everyone has a different perspective on what this is and what that is. Mm. But I think at the same time, we are all coming to the conclusion of one agreement or one debate settler in some sort. So now I want to hear from our listeners, Uthi, what does Dululu is the Solulu mean to you? Mm-hmm. They're saying Dululu is the Solulu, what does it mean to you? You can hit us up on WhatsApp on 078-934-9311. 078-934-9311. 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
1: Good morning, and here's your African history. On this day to September, we remember that African history is shaped by courage, resistance, independence, and the determination of the people to build a better future. Across the continent, communities have fought colonial rule, defended their cultures, and worked for self-determination. September reminds us that Africa's history is not only about the past, it's also about the people who continue to shape Africa's future today. I am Nerufangane Moraro, and this is One Africa Radio TV.
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1: Welcome back to One Africa Radio TV. We are still in the topic, Dululu is the Solulu, and you're tuned into the Afro Branch from 9 a.m. to 12 p.m. It is easy to say I'm manifesting it and sit back and do nothing, like you said. We say we are being Dululu, but we are just being lazy and running away from the work we need to do. So, Logan, are we using Dululu to avoid reality and hard work?
2: Yeah, there are some people who tend to do that, you know.
1: Yeah.
2: Yeah, like they, I don't know, like they escape into this false reality they created for themselves.
1: Mm.
2: But somewhere, somehow, like I said, like it's always a good thing to ground yourself in reality, understand your own situation, like, and to which extent it is, you get me? But it's also a good thing to you know, to be a little delusional, in a positive light. Don't just be delusional and then you leaving reality to fumble also, you get me? Like, I can't say I'm chasing a dream, but seeing that I'm struggling.
1: Yeah,
2: like I have to handle myself, make sure my money is good, I'm healthy, both spiritually, physically, and mentally. And then from there, I can be as delusional as I want, you know, because really, I'm like my whole being is grounded in reality. Like I know my situation and to which extent, and then I know where I can take my delusion, you know, moving forward, if that makes sense.
1: Suspindi,
3: yes.
1: Are we using Dululu to avoid reality and hard work?
3: Yeah, some they do.
1: Yeah.
3: But as I said before, that you cannot dream about something and relax about it.
1: Yeah.
3: If you really want it and you believe in yourself, one thing for sure, you will work hard to reach whatever that you want to do.
4: Yeah.
1: Are we using Dululu to avoid reality?
4: Yeah, I'd like to agree with Uzuspindi. You know, delusion can become a comfortable substitute for action.
1: Yeah.
4: You know, when we use fantasies, positive thinking, or imagined outcomes to avoid comfortable facts. Uti, you don't want the truth, Wayne.
5: Mm.
4: You are not doing anything. You will not pass the exam. You are not reading. What mean I know to pass on my stars.
3: How?
4: You know? Food. Yeah. Get my point. I mean, I'm so rich, but you're not even marketing. You're not doing so rich. Like,
3: you know, you remind me of something when I think I was doing grade 8 or 9.
1: Yeah.
3: Then we were always having this thing of saying, if you don't want to study, but you want to pass, when you sleep, you just need to take your book, you open it, and you put it under your pillow.
4: Hi,
3: then
4: bo.
3: You sleep.
4: Hi,
3: those answers will get in your mind. This is what we used to believe.
4: Really?
3: And you'll do that, but when you go to the class,
4: you don't know anything.
3: You don't know anything because you didn't study. Study hard. Yes.
4: And only if it's your calling, hey?
1: Only if it's your calling. But if you want to be a doctor and Ushalikaya, when now you are watching Abu Mama Babu Gabai, when you say, I got some sort of thing, that's only
3: we in that.
1: So
3: yes.
1: I think, we have come to realize with the in life, you have to work hard for something that you want and chase the dream that you want instead of just challenging and hoping for the best, because that's something that's not gonna happen. So, to the listeners, are we using Dululu to avoid reality? Have you been in a position where you used it, you were delusional to avoid reality and hard work? If so, tell us your story on WhatsApp 078-934-9311. 078-934-9311.
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1: Stories making headlines at this hour: Zambia Hichilema sworn in for a second term, Mutumbile in jail. Guinea-Bissau votes yes in referendum for new constitution. Chinese President Xi starts state visit to Egypt in the energy AI on agenda. With your news at 10 a.m. every good morning, I am Nerupangani Moraro. Zambia President Hakainde Hichilema was sworn in for a second term Tuesday, with the main opposition leader, who was the runner-up in the last month election, in jail on treason charges. The August 13 ballot was met by allegations of intimidation, pro-government bias, and restriction on the opposition, tarnishing the copper-rich country's democratic reputation. Thousands of cheering supporters were wearing the red colors of Hichilema. UP ND party packed the Lusaka Stadium as he took the oath to a ceremony attended by a handful of African leaders. The 64-year-old tycoon won 60% of the vote, followed by the former provincial government minister Brian Mudubile on 38%, according to official results. And in other news, Guinea-Bissau votes approve for a referendum on a constitution change that will give the president more powers, the country's electoral commission said Tuesday, ahead of a general election meant to restore civilian rule later this year. The referendum vote held Sunday came less than 10 months after a coup in which the military seized power in the West African country, and just months ahead of the December 6th presidential election. Guinea-Bissau is the latest example of an African nation leader seeking to amend or overhaul its constitution to extend term limits, remove age restriction, to expand executive powers, following in footsteps of Zimbabwe, Guinea, Togo, Uganda, and Chad in recent days. And finally, the Chinese President Xi Jinping arrived in Egypt on Tuesday on a rare trip to the Middle East, as both countries face the threat of U.S. sanctions over financial links to Iran. Xi and his wife were greeted on the tarmac by Egyptian President Abdel Fattah al-Sisi and the First Lady, as well as performance by the Egyptian folk dance troupe. The two-day visit comes as both countries seek to manage the fallout of months-long Middle East war, which began when the United States and Israel launched strikes against Iran on February 28, throwing the crucial trade region into crisis. Washington vowed last month that destabilized and ironically warning of expand sanctions against terror backers and partners that could hit Egyptian and Chinese banks, among others. And here are your weather updates. Johannesburg sunny at 15 to 26 degrees. Cairo sunny at 27 to 36 degrees. Harare sunny 15 to 26 degrees. Nairobi sunny at 16 to 27 degrees. And Abuja cloudy at 22 to 28 degrees. Recapping your top stories this hour: Guinea-Bissau say yes in referendum for new constitution. For more updates, follow us at One Africa Radio TV. I'll be back at the bottom of an hour with your headlines. Tokozo Mahlangu coming up with sports updates.
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Orlando Pirates overcome stuttering first half to eventually crush Kruger United. In cricket, Luan Ray Pretoria's fires with their bat as Proteas crushed Zimbabwe in T20I tri-series. And in women's rugby, Katha Jacobs highlights areas where Springboks women need to improve against the Black fans. That's it for your sports headlines. Catch the full details at half past 10.

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1: Welcome back to One Africa Radio TV with myself, Ntokozo Ramahlangu, Umlalo, Sisiphindi, and Ulogan in studio, keeping you company from 9 a.m. to 12 p.m. on the Afro Branch, which is on Wednesday to Friday. And we are still on the topic, Tululu is the Solulu. So on social media, we see everyone is rich, in love, and living soft life. We watch it every day, and then we start to believe that it's normal. And our own real life feels like a failure. Sisiphindi, how has social media made us more delusional?
2: Hey, can I please not have a say about that? Because I don't entertain anything that I see on social media, because I have learned that they are only showing us their positive side, not the challenges and the negative side. I'm the proof of that, because I usually say to my partner today, because of we have this misunderstanding, so we are not posting each other, then he'll be like, do you want people to see that we are fighting? So I have learned that whatever that I see on social media, they only show us
3: what
2: rosy, exactly. Yeah. So can I please not comment?
4: Kuningi.
5: Yes.
4: I feel like social media makes you feel like everything is okay, everything is easy, everything is achievable. You know, it makes you feel like life ilula, and that's not the reality. Life is very hard. Even the people that you see that they are flourishing, they are not on the private spaces. They are not. They're going through a lot. Even people who have millions, they're going through something, but they will not tell you. Who does put Stella? Agibelim. You know, there's something that is really haunting the person. So, social media makes you believe like everything is okay. And you are the only one who has the problem.
2: You have a problem.
4: You are the only one who's going through it.
1: Yeah. Because now you see your age mates.
4: Exactly.
6: Social media has made us too comfortable with evaluating other people. Like you see, like you said, you see your peers moving forward, getting cars, buying houses. Like everybody there is just advertising the good parts of their life. Who posts when he's broke? Who posts when
4: you can't?
6: Well, who posts when they are struggling? I feel like social media, like has affected most people in that aspect, you know. Even women, it is even taking it further for women, because women these days feel like even an average woman would act like she's a 10.
4: Yes.
6: Simply because she gets all the attention on social media.
4: Yes.
6: But in reality, she knows she's a 10. She knows her reality, but she keeps on being delusional, you know. Like you get women, simple women trying to asking for like monthly allowances, all those other things, you know. I feel like that's where social media has ruined things. And in terms for men, it has made sex more accessible. You get like in the olden days, you had to go through a process. These days it's simple. Like when you say, like, they don't even have to talk to you. Most men don't talk to women. Like, they just buy toys and do whatever they want to do, you know. Like, that's escaping reality. It's like, I'm handling one aspect of my sexual needs, but it doesn't end there. Like, it's like the last part of a relationship, those sexual needs, but you still need love from someone else. You still need conversation. You still need to be acknowledged, all those kind of things, you know. And I feel like social media has made it seem like those things are easily attainable, you know. Like you can just drop one person and get the next person who's on that same level that same day. And in reality it's not, you know.
4: And also on the ladies, I feel like also ladies, they're so delusional, like when you're talking about the monthly allowance and stuff.
3: Mm. Yeah.
4: Like, it makes them not to want to work, not even a little bit. You'd be like, hey, usbanban, uti enobam niggas a 10,000, nami, I can just get a man and get a 10,000 yamis just for free. Like, you no longer want to meet men halfway. You know, when you get into a relationship. So, that's not the case.
6: Yeah. No, you know, I feel like social media has, in terms of the dating market, it has ruined it, you know.
3: Yeah.
6: Like women don't act like how they used to act before. They don't wear how they used to wear before.
3: Yeah.
6: Like, their self-respect is less. Mm. They are acting more like men instead of women. And then the men are acting more like women instead of men. You get me?
4: Yeah.
6: So, if you can try to find a balance as a nation, you know, to fix that, you know, like men to still hold themselves to manly qualities, values, morals, principles, and it's the same for women, you know.
3: Yeah.
6: That's, I feel like, in terms of social media, that's why you get women like Lindsay, the one in States who killed her kids, you know. Like it's because of women like that. That's why a lot of women are delusional, you know. She simply killed her kids, gets on social media, and then now people have raised over 2 million for somebody who has killed her kids. Think about that. We are living in scary times.
4: So many views and followers.
6: Yeah, like we are living in scary times where bad things are the norm. The truth tellers.
4: As long as you have money.
6: Yeah. Like morality has went out the window.
3: Yeah.
6: Morality has went out the window. Like, people will do anything for money these days. People will do anything for attention.
3: Mm.
6: People will do just anything for anything. You get me? Like, we need to get back to where people had morals, you know, where women were wearing ankle-long skirts, you know.
3: Yeah.
6: I'm not saying we need to control them like that, but in that era, women were respected, you know. They were held highly in society, you know. I feel like now women,
4: and you would think twice before even greeting if you want to share.
6: You would think twice. That's true. You think twice. Like when I was a young teen,
4: what do I start? Do I write a note?
6: Yeah.
4: Do I send my friend?
6: Yeah. Like love was still love.
4: Yeah.
6: You know, like you could buy flowers. You could walk down the street with holding hands, but now love is not like that. It's like transactional now.
4: Give me money.
6: By Friday, you funny girlfriend allowance.
3: Mm.
6: Come on, guys. Like,
2: yeah, as soon as you say hi, then you owe me.
6: Yeah. As soon as you say hi, ati how like, bruh, I'm saying hi. Like, like, are you a machine? Do I have to insert money for you to talk to me or to interact with me? Yeah, bro. Yeah, like it's crazy. It's crazy times, guys.
1: Yeah,
6: crazy times.
1: I think social media is contributing to us being delusional.
6: Yeah.
1: Seeing different perspective of people living their lives and looking at your own ubuntu. I'm just playing with my time. The things I'm doing are not making any sense. But I think people throw these words around like they mean the same thing. But faith feels deep. Confidence feels and delusional feels a little crazy, or are they all the same? Malalo, what is the difference between faith, confidence, and delusion?
4: Maybe faith will say, I don't know, but I trust, you know, and confidence, I've developed reasons to believe I can, you know, that's confidence. And delusion, it says, I don't need to examine whether my beliefs are true or not. You understand?
3: Mm.
4: So, faith and confidence, they can actually work together.
3: Mm.
4: You can have faith in the future while being completely honest about your current situation.
3: Yeah.
4: You know, so I feel like the healthiest mindset is to dream boldly, believe deeply, and also examine reality.
6: That's beautiful.
4: Yeah.
6: That's beautiful.
1: Cindy,
4: yeah.
1: What is the difference between faith, confidence, and
2: delusion? I think Mulalo already answered that. I was going to say exactly that she said. So if I'm going to say more, then I will ruin whatever that she said.
4: Click it, click it.
2: Yeah.
4: Click it.
1: Logan, the difference between faith, confidence, and delusion in your own opinion?
6: Faith is like having belief in the unknown, you know?
1: Yeah.
6: Like, for example, you are following a career path, you believe you're going to be successful. Like, you don't know that.
1: Yeah.
6: You don't know that. So, yeah, that's like belief in that one day I might be successful.
1: Yeah.
6: Confidence is a whole nother thing. You can still be delusional and be confident. You can still have faith and still be confident, you know?
1: Yes.
6: Like, but, like, I feel like when it comes to faith and confidence, they have to work hand in hand. You know? You can't have faith and be... and have no confidence.
4: Mm-hmm.
6: Yeah, like it wouldn't make sense.
1: Yeah.
6: And then in terms of delusion, I think delusion, that's the standalone one, you get me? Like, it doesn't tie to the other two. Like, it doesn't tie to confidence, it doesn't even tie to faith, like, because delusion doesn't affect faith, it doesn't even affect confidence. But I feel like it's the steerer of the two. Like, if you're delusional enough, you'll have more faith in what you're doing.
1: Yeah.
6: And
1: yeah,
6: you'll have more confidence. Yeah, but it doesn't affect the other two.
1: Nice. I think we have actually said what we think about the differences between faith, confidence, and delusion. And now I want to hear your opinion. What is the difference between faith, confidence, and delusion? You can hit us up on WhatsApp 078-934-9311. 078-934-9311.
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1: It's 30 minutes past the hour, 10 a.m., and I am Phindile Khalo, bringing you the latest headlines across Africa and beyond. Zambia's Hichilema sworn in for a second term, Hundubile in jail. Guinea-Bissau votes yes in referendum for new constitution. Chinese President Xi starts state's visit to Egypt with energy, AI on agenda. That's it for the news headlines at this hour. Stay tuned for more news update at top of an hour. Dokozo Mahlangu coming up with sports updates.
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Orlando Pirates overcome stuttering first half to eventually crush Kruger United. In cricket, Luandre Pretorius fires with the bat as Proteas crush Zimbabwe in T20I Tri Series. And in women's rugby, Katha Jacobs highlights areas where Springboks women need to improve against Black fans. Good morning to you. I'm Thabazo Mahlangu with the Sports News. Newly appointed Bafana Bafana head coach Pito Mosimane says he is returning to this hot seat 14 years later as a very different coach, older and wiser after a lot has happened. Mosimane was finally unveiled by the South African Football Association yesterday as coach Hugo Bruce's successor 3 weeks after he was approved by the National Executive Committee for this position. Mosimane cashed Bafana from 2010 to 2012 after serving as assistant to Carlos Alberto Pereira and Julio Santana. Orlando Pirates did not have it all their own way in the first half, but eventually roamed to a 4-0 victory against Kruger United as the Soweto Giants maintained their unbeaten start in the Betway Premiership. The Buccaneers now have 4 wins and a draw in their opening 5 league matches this season and are 3 points clear of Mamelodi Sundowns, who take on Milford today. In cricket, Luandre Pretorius smashed 94 before captain John Fortune took 4 wickets as the Proteas cantered to a 43-run victory against Zimbabwe in the T20I Tri Series in Greenville. The victory lifts Proteas into first place in the tournament after bouncing back from an opening defeat to host Namibia with 2 comfortable wins against Zimbabwe. And in rugby, the utility forward Katha Jacobs has identified areas where she feels the Springbok women need to sharpen their skills when they face their Black fans at the FNP Stadium on Saturday. According to Jacobs, the historic clash at the FNP Stadium on Saturday will not only be a long-awaited second bite at the cherry for the hosts, but also to test their improvement in different areas of the game. That's it for Sports News. I am Thabazo.

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1: Welcome back to One Africa Radio TV. I just gave you a song by Okelvin Momo and Babalo M. Bati Amalobolo. And we are still on the topic, Tululu is the solution. And deep down in your heart, what is one big, crazy, slightly embarrassing thing you are believing will happen for you, even if it makes no sense right now? Mulalo, what delusional belief do you have about your future right now?
2: I'm gonna be rich.
3: Yeah.
1: I think we can all agree.
2: Exactly.
4: Yeah, I second it.
2: That is why I always check on
5: my
2: app.
5: I also want a G-work on.
2: Yeah. I always check on my app, banking app.
1: Yeah.
2: Because every day when I wake up, I'm a millionaire.
5: Are you getting
2: there? Yeah.
1: Logan, what is one delusional belief you have about your future right now?
4: The same. I'm going to be rich and I'm going to be... Like somebody who's gonna move the hip hop scene forward for South Africa, you know. Like where it's standing right now. I wouldn't say we are in a bad space right now musically, in hip hop wise in South Africa, but I feel like we need that diversity, you know. So I feel like moving like in my future I'll be that guy to pioneer the sound that's gonna take everything forward.
1: Now when we were kids, our dreams were huge and fearless. We wanted to be superstars, presidents, astronauts, so on and so forth. And the adults would laugh and say, be realistic. So when was your most delusional dream growing up that people doubted? Logan?
4: You know, I've been doubted so many times. I feel like all my life I've been proving people wrong, you know. They've been trying to box me into this category that I'm average, simple, and you can find another piece of me again. But I've always proved people wrong. Like everything I've always went for. Like when I was young, my most delusional dream was knowing how to skate. And then I bought a skateboard. I ended up being pretty good at skating. And then I had my ankle. I was like, no, this is not for me, because the pain was intense. Afterwards, soccer. Most people thought I couldn't play soccer. It was delusional for me to even try. I played soccer, ended up being good at it. And then in terms of music, I wouldn't say it's something. I feel like I was born with this gift, you know. So I don't have to question that part of me. But the most delusional dream I've ever had is like skate, learning how to skate. And then I achieved it and did it. That was the most delusional thing.
1: What was your most delusional dream growing up that people doubted?
2: None.
1: None?
2: None.
1: Really?
2: Yeah, because I grew up in very bubbly, very clever and active as well. So, and before I even discover some of my talent or what I want to do when I grew up, my family or people that they were around me, they used to say, hey, this one, she's fit enough to be on TV, you know, working with people, be a modeler. So, yeah.
1: Mulalo, what is your most delusional dream growing up that people doubted?
5: None, just like Osis Pindi, none, because I was a small lady who didn't like to share. Like, I didn't want to share my tomorrow, my future, my everything, my... Like, I was just a quiet person who didn't want to share anything. So, I can never say people doubted me. They doubted me on what? Because I never shared with it. This is what I want. I wanted to do this. And I never. So, it was just me against my battles.
1: I think for me, I remember one time I expressed Uguti, I want to be a chef, to my grandmother. And then... The following day, she tested my cooking skills. Okay, Shapo. Because I've seen my video with TikTok and YouTube. I've tried and it wasn't great. And that's when she told me that.
5: You took off Come on, so you gave up just like that?
4: Just like that, day one. Day one.
5: Just one meal and you're already done with yourself. You are not serious about
1: this. I'm sorry, maybe I was just
5: you were not serious about that career, to be honest. One meal and it cancelled everything about that future.
1: I understand.
5: One meal. You should have said Gogo. No, this is my start. Uzobana when I'm sad.
4: It reminds me
5: of
4: a story my mom always tells me about. She's like, when she first started cooking, she did she cooked perfectly.
5: Yeah.
4: And then Marianne's papa, watata I, what you call this, vanilla essence.
5: Oh.
4: And put it gumanza papa. Like she thought, like she saw people baking with it, and she thought, good day, you can cook. She wanted to cook with it. Yo, she was like, she got yelled at that day, bruh.
3: But at least they ate a flavored papa and a colorful papa.
5: Imagine papa le cheese.
4: Yo.
1: And then people who actually eat papa le cheese.
5: Hey.
3: No, we do have iloni papa ilinzo with cheese. You boil water, you put cheese, then you do your pap.
5: I mean, I can't. Thank you. And let me stay with my old school pap.
3: What do you call this? Cheese curls.
4: Yeah.
3: Yes.
4: Yeah, I know that one. But le papa le cheese, I've never had it.
3: You can.
4: But I want to try it. That sounds delicious.
3: You need to.
5: Nama veg.
3: Hi. Yes. Hey. Very nice.
5: Aye.
4: Why no food nama veg?
5: No, because like I love them, but why putting them in pap?
3: It's flavor.
5: Uh-uh.
3: You know,
5: no.
3: I used to have this helper. Won't mention exactly where she was staying or she came from.
4: Mm.
3: You know, when you boil chicken,
5: mm-hmm.
3: then after she's gonna take that water
4: and make pap.
3: That yeast, then make.
4: I've never had it.
3: You can,
4: but I wanna try it. Yeah. That sounds delicious.
3: You
4: yeah.
3: need to.
5: Nama veg.
3: Hi. Yes.
5: Hey.
3: Yeah. Very nice.
5: Aye.
4: Why no food nama veg?
5: No, because like I love them, but why putting them in pap?
3: It's flavor.
5: Uh-uh.
3: You know,
5: no.
3: I used to have this helper. Won't mention exactly where she was staying or she came from.
4: Mm.
3: You know, when you boil

0: she was raised in Pelham, Pietermaritzburg, by her grandmother, who became her legal guardian after both her parents passed away when she was young. She attended Pelham Primary School and Pietermaritzburg Girls High School, then studied physical theater and performing arts management at the University of Wits, graduating with honors in 2013. In 2012, she also completed a course at the Stella Elder Studio of Acting in New York. She started her career in 2014 with roles in Isibaya as Nosisa and Scandal as Kizo Midupi, breaking through the lead role as Winnie in Zanzi Magic teen drama Isithunzi, which earned her consecutive International Emmy nominations in 2017 and 2018. She was also named on Forbes Africa 30 Under 30 in 2018, and in 2021 she started as Cora in Barry Jenkins' Amazon series The Underground Railroad, making her first South African actress to lead the American television series. The role won her an Independent Spirit Award, made her feature film debut in 2022, Nawi in The Woman King, opposite Viola Davis. She is perfect for today's topic, Dululu is the Solulu, because she has openly shared how she went from having no food at school and almost quitting acting in 2016 to believing delusionally in her purpose, and that believing made her the global star. So shout out to Tusombe.
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1: And that's it for today's show with the Afro Brunch. Thank you for spending your morning with us. We had so much fun and we hope you did too. 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We'll be back tomorrow, same time, same place. From all of us, goodbye for now.
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3: A very good afternoon. It is Wednesday, this is 12 p.m. It's the 2nd of September, and these are your Lunchtime Express News. I'm Mokgotsi Lebs, and in your headlines this afternoon, major fuel price hike takes effect today as steep increases hit petrol and diesel at the pumps nationwide, while Public Servants Association calls for urgent government intervention and tax relief following heavy cost of living pressure. ABS manufacturing PMI hits its lowest level of 2026, keeping pressure on local markets and the rand. While in sports, the Springboks gear up for a weekend action, while local football teams lock in midweek preparation. These are your top stories this afternoon. In economic and energy news, steep petrol and diesel price hikes take effect today. In our top story, South African motorists are feeling the pinch and significant fuel price adjustments take effect today, Wednesday, the 2nd of September. The Department of Petroleum and Mineral Resources confirmed petrol prices are rising by 1 rand and 34 cents per litre, while wholesale diesel surges by up to 3 rand and 15 cents per litre. The sharp adjustments follow rising global crude oil prices and increased slate levy contributions. In labour and cost of living, public service announcement demands. PSA demands urgent tax relief on fuel following today's price adjustments. The public servants association, representing over 250,000 public workers, has called on the government to introduce immediate relief mechanisms. The union urges a comprehensive review of the fuel pricing and taxation framework to help protect workers' disposable income against mounting living costs. And in our markets this afternoon, manufacturing index drops as rand trades near 16 rand 15 to the US dollar. In business news, the Absa manufacturing PMI fell to 45.8 points in August, its lowest level this year, signaling continued contraction in factory activity. On financial markets this noon, the South African rand is holding steady, trading at 16 rand and 15 against the US dollar. And in our sports this afternoon, just a brief wait while I play the jingle. In our midday sports wrap, the rugby Springboks prepare for weekend test battle. Turning to sports, intensity remains high in the Springboks camp as tactical preparation wraps up ahead of Saturday's major international clash. Technical teams are finalizing bench distribution and set-piece strategies to tackle high-tempo opposition. In domestic football, PSL clubs intensify midweek drills. In local football, DStv Premiership clubs are back on the training grounds following a busy week of action. Technical staff at Mamelodi Sundowns, Orlando Pirates and Kaizer Chiefs are working on tactical refinements ahead of another round of weekend fixtures. And in our weather with Pumza this afternoon.
4: Gauteng weather update. When we are looking around Johannesburg and Soweto, it's sunny and warm. Afternoon across the metro, current peaking around 25 to 26 degrees Celsius with a light northerly breeze. Clear condition expected into evening, dropping to 12 degrees Celsius overnight. So that was weather update.
3: And in our financials this afternoon, the US dollar to the rand, 16 rand 15, to the pound at 21 rand 84, and to the euro at 18 rand 73. That brings us to the end of your 12 o'clock news update on the Lunchtime Express. I'm Mkhotsi Lebs with Lady Pooms. 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

0: 12 to 3pm, One Africa Radio TV is where it's at. Good afternoon to you and yours, man. We started off today's show with Olified Keta. That was a song, it's Tombe. Pumza,
1: yeah.
0: How are you, lady?
1: I'm good.
0: Are you loving the heritage music?
1: Yeah.
0: Yeah. Happy Heritage Day. Is it Happy Heritage Day? Happy Heritage Month. Spring Day was yesterday. So I can't exactly also say Happy Spring Day.
1: Sis
0: Luli.
1: Yes.
0: Spring or summer?
1: No, it's spring.
0: But tell you,
1: hey,
0: we'll say a well. So, we the taxi in Glamalang.
1: Yeah.
0: Spare wheel. Spare wheel, man.
1: There was a spare wheel, epic seat. Okay. Sit and move. Then, my baby puts a bit abantu ngamanzi. The other guy
0: was a lot of Unamaro. Agibodara, relay. Monele couple and dollar, but tell her by telling a man's. Lobaba Chiapoko or Angazi Pelele Pindabake. But I'm a comments were like I know my sexual, my friend, Bestella Langamanzi, but Abantabatala one side, yeah. You know. Mm-hmm. What is your take on that? Do you think spring is spring? Beba Tela Banyan, I mean.
1: No, I think spring is wrong, man.
0: Wrong, let's say, I'm going to
1: celebrate. Yeah.
0: Yeah.
1: Yeah. Which is. A school transport.
0: Okay.
1: They have been by Tel and Jungamans and then Batella Bandabatala, Pumabe Puma, Betsibazo Bakuza, but that they were busy fighting. We are playing, Wara and stuff.
0: Mina, my, I like this one. And this couple, old couple, Baba Tel and Amans. Bazambuzu, Nina, why need trying? We understand, like in Tel and Amans, you didn't Zalam Tel and Amans, but Nina no Mila for some strange reason. Yo, Ike, inshallah, indaba. Anyway, welcome to the show, man. It is the Lunchtime Express, 12 to 3 p.m. with myself, Mohoti Labs, and Lady Pooms. Taking you all the way till the hour of 3 p.m., man. To join us on the socials, it's 07-8934-9311. That's the WhatsApp line. Alternatively, 083-471-2288. We got a few conversations lined up for you this afternoon. Trusting you will join us on conversation that will be on the WhatsApp lines. We're talking African ways of spending. Are they still effective in modern day living? That speaks to the conversation that I think we had already started it last week, Nyana. About financial spring cleaning.
1: Mm-hmm.
0: What does financial spring cleaning actually mean? Hopefully we can answer it today. Another thing that's on my mind, that's been on my mind when Apumza is, I'm a disability.
1: Mm-hmm.
0: I was watching a documentary, I'm an albino.
1: Mm-hmm.
0: So this lady is an albino. Apparently with albinism, you sort of lose sight. You lose some of your sight. You view differently in society.
1: Yeah.
0: Just a whole lot about that I picked up, right? Mm-hmm. But yeah, what it also brought to mind is that with albinism, in fact, regardless of what disability you hold, there is that thing which your spirit and your spirit is all in one piece, right?
1: Yeah.
0: Which made me question myself, Guti. If you were to, because you know go AI manji, you can sort of alter ama picture and what.
1: Yeah.
0: Have you ever come to your mind with, actually I tried this out yesterday. I didn't get too far. I wanted to see which, if I had a disability, let's say if I took away my two hands.
1: Mm-hmm.
0: How would I survive? You know, how would I view myself?
1: Yeah.
0: Which sort of brings back to light, Guti, appreciate your senses,
1: mm-hmm.
0: But also appreciate those that don't have all your senses, you know, because one dies, the other gets heightened.
1: Mm-hmm.
0: But just from that light, can you imagine if you were just completely blind? Would you have a certain appreciation for some things? Would it not? But try do the picture challenge and see what you come across with. Susa mehlo, susa umlomo, susa inkhala. Just look at yourself from the outside looking in.
1: Mm-hmm.
0: Yabo?
1: Yeah. Yeah.
0: And I'm sure that would that would probably give you a different appreciation on the senses that you have and the Actually, another reason why I came up, I thought of this, is because I think last week we had spoken about something, and you know Katleho is with the whole deaf mm-hmm. what, mm-hmm. and I posted this thing, AT, thank God for your hands, thank God for your smell, yeah. thank God for your nose, whatever, your hearing, your speech. And then she sort of mentioned with Endot, the deaf community will not appreciate that, yabo? And it was like, oh, actually, yes, maybe they wouldn't vele because you're so grateful for all these senses, yeah. but some people don't enjoy such, which is what I think brought me to this point. Actually, before you start appreciating what you do have, acknowledge what you how it could be, yabo? Mm-hmm. But yeah, man, that's at least it's deep, but that's part of what we'll be diving into. But also at the end of it all, we also wanna question, if you had a gift, mm-hmm. What would you like to really master? Like, is artistically, skillfully, piano, not reading. Well, even reading, there's people who just want to master speed reading. Yeah. Would you want it to have been a fast runner? Would you want it to have been what super gift would you like to have had, Abo? Mm-hmm. But that's before we get into deep conversations. What's on your mind, Pumps?
1: About African ways, African ways of managing money.
0: Mm-hmm, mm-hmm.
1: Yeah.
0: What's your understanding when it comes to that part of the show?
1: Let me start about financial spring cleaning.
0: Yeah, yeah.
1: I'm gonna go in detail with what is financial spring
0: cleaning. Let's hear it. Let's hear it.
1: A financial spring cleaning means taking time, mm-hmm. look at your finance, identify unnecessary speed, reduce debt, review subscription and commitments, and make better plans for saving and investing.
0: Mm-hmm.
1: So I have ways of African ways of managing money.
0: Yeah,
1: we have Stockfell. People contribute a fixed amount regularly and take turns receiving the pooled money. Yes.
0: Yeah.
1: They encourage saving and community supports. We have Ubuntu and communal supports. Families often help one another financially during difficult times.
0: Mm-hmm.
1: This can provide an important safe net, although it can also become financially stressful
0: mm-hmm.
1: if there are no boundaries. We have saving for important occasions.
0: Mm-hmm.
1: Traditionally, people save specifically for events such as wedding, funerals, education, and building a home. This idea of purpose-driven saving remains useful today. Buying rather than borrowing, the principle of avoiding unnecessary debt and living with your means is still available.
0: Mm-hmm.
1: Sharing resources. Families may share food, transport, accommodation, or other resources, reducing individual expenses. This way are still adapted to modern life.
0: Mm. Yes. So you say Stockfella is better than approaching the bank, yes. definitely.
1: Yes.
0: Have you been part of your Stockfella?
1: Yeah, ish.
0: And what's the issue?
1: No.
0: What was it?
1: No,
0: what's it? Oh, no.
1: It's Stockfell.
0: So, I'm a solution. So, I'm a ish. Yeah.
1: Stockfell.
0: What happened? What's
1: that?
0: Like
1: him that time and then game.
0: Oh, Zaku Sabu.
1: No, I propose the mal. And now it's painful. The man look on the keeper the mal.
0: Okay. Yeah, yeah, yeah.
1: Yeah.
0: Yo, and I think and I've got a similar experience with that. But yeah, mm-hmm. I bad la mi saphela ngakai thole le mali yakho. You know what would happen at school, ne?
1: Mm-hmm.
0: Would basically ngama birthday.
1: Yeah.
0: Yeah, so ngama birthday everybody would I think angisakhumbula nokuthi bekuyi mali yini man. But ngama birthday in class.
1: Mm-hmm.
0: So ngama birthday awafani. Uthola ukuthi ngilapha ku July. Yo, July uphele sala stokfela. Mali yabe ihambe kanje. I was like, I have to take.
1: No, no more. Siphele kanjani stokfela?
0: Siphelile abantu abasakhipha imali siyawa. 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And okokuqala I think it was not even allowed to happen esikolweni.
1: Mm-hmm.
0: So I promise you July, I'm on July ukuphi? This is less than 6 months into the year.
1: Yeah.
0: Bese kungasakhishwa imali ngabantu bazasayigeti daba yabi hayi uphinde ungibone. Yeah. So that was my experience. What other methods did you have lap?
1: We have Ubuntu communal supports. Families often help other mm-hmm. financial during difficult times.
0: Yeah.
1: Yeah.
0: So umngqabo uyavela.
1: I think umngqabo now no umngqabo uveli here.
0: Yeah.
1: Umngqabo uvela for saving for important occasions.
0: Okay. So which one is that one?
1: Okhuluma Ubuntu and communal supports. That says family often help one another financial during difficult times.
0: Yeah.
1: This can provide an important safe net, although it can also become financial stressful.
0: Be black tax leyo told you have to contribute because
1: yeah, na kuyisikhathi esinzima sesifikile.
0: Yeah.
1: I think it's similar with the saving for important occasion because I'm at difficult times or siyazi imingcwabo nkosiyami.
0: Yeah.
1: Yes. So saving for important occasions, imingcwabo, imishado, imfundo and building izindlu.
0: Yeah. But I think it also goes deeper into where people, because I know somewhere I think I had also researched around that. Kuthi abantu now, let's say mina nawe, we're working and then we sort of take out a loan together and then buy a house together. So iphele and then we buy you the next person.
1: A house.
0: I know by enza kanjalo nasemateksini utho ukuthi stokfela sakhona esokuthengela oyone taxi. Once after they've paid off that taxi they buy the next person, they buy the next uthola umuntu nama taxi ay 15 all due to stokfela so salento bayenza. Interesting, man. What else?
1: Yeah.
0: What else plays out, Lab?
1: We have buying rather than borrowing. The principle of avoiding unnecessary debts and living with your means are still valuable.
0: Yeah.
1: Uthenga than uboleka.
0: Yeah. Ama. Have you also attempted lay buy?
1: No.
0: Enye into engayifuni kabi leyo. Leyo ke ngazikhiphela imali yami. By the time ekumele ngikhiphe i-item yakhona, I didn't have money. I was still in school. I think I tried these things in school and I was like, yazi ukuthini? Once is enough. I've learned my lesson.
1: Then, if you failed ukuthi ukhiphe i-item yakho, imali
0: yakho ishonile. Ibathatha imali phela. Hey! How about you?
1: I thought it was okay.
0: Yeah. But they do give you enough time, I think. I think I was also still in school.
1: I think I was also still in school.
0: But it was not that much of an amount, man. I was being 10 tegi or beguin. All I know is I actually 50 rand. This is not even high school, man. I actually 50 rand. And yo, angazi ngayithola kanzima kanjani naye leyo 50 rand ukuthi ngize ngiyophana ngayo kabuhlungu kahle. Anyway, I think the item could have been about 250. And I just didn't manage it. I jumped by the first month and I was like, if ngihlule imonth yokuqala, I'm something yeah, yonke
1: leyo.
0: That's until that day, I never ever went back to indaba zama
1: labor. Okay, we have the last one, which is sharing resources. Family may share food, transport, accommodation, other resources, reducing individual expense.
0: Does it say anything about insurance?
1: Not really.
0: No.
1: Yeah.
0: Because I'm thinking, unless if it goes back to Leyama important events, because I'm thinking insurance covers isn't as fun and abukshela easy in Zoo.
1: Yeah.
0: Mhlambi motaki ya hijack. Where are you going to get another car from? With these African method ways of spending. How do we start building each other's trust funds so that we can actually go as far as ukuthengelana imoto once and who contributes and how much and how is the money saved? Hey, indaba man umuntu omnyama nemali. Specifically, I don't even think it's South Africans, man. I just think it's black people in general. Because there are nations that are very good with mine.
1: Mm-hmm.
0: Your Ethiopians are na baba vula iphaza yonke indawo. Hey, so I don't know okay ukuthi salahla isiphi isipoko, but I think I wouldn't want to attempt. Well, you have to at the end of the day.
1: Yes.
0: Because that's what will grow the continent and that will what will grow us.
1: Mm-hmm.
0: But hey, trade swiftly, man. Hey, abantu abathaba emalini ngaphakathi. So what methods of saving are you using right now? Or saving or just in jay?
1: Mina.
0: Yeah.
1: Istokfel. Leseng buso.
0: Esa mali nesan?
1: No. Esa every month to keep a 3,000.
0: Ah, pooms. Mali ngaga. Okay, and then? That's 3 times 12. That's 12 times 3, 12, 4, 20, 24, 8,
1: 3, 18. I'm not sure about who was buying, but then what I remember, but my thing I told it was 15, close, no, it was 19,000.
0: Yeah.
1: Then I shared with my parents.
0: Okay.
1: Got 39,000. Then but that's an abogabo.
0: What thing are 9,000 pooms?
1: Oh Jesus.
0: We understand.
1: I did myself learners.
0: Oh, nice.
1: Yeah.
0: Did you manage to get the license done?
1: Not really. I still have learners.
0: Do you still have the learners?
1: Yeah.
0: So this year we getting
1: but,
0: towards.
1: But I'm sure that this year, the end of this year, I will be having my license.
0: Ngaso lestokfel.
1: Yeah.
0: Yo, I'd love to see this one, man. Shout out to you. Shout out to you. I'd love to see this one. But let's get into some music. We'll definitely revisit the conversation shortly. If you want to join us on the conversation, it's 078-934-9311. That's the WhatsApp line, 083-471-2288, the alternative number. Otherwise, we are found on oneafricaradiotv.com. And this, across all social mediums, actually. Yeah, man, welcome to the show. It's going to be a lovely one. Great conversation, great music, and great weather outside. Let's get into the festivities of spring. This is the Lunchtime Express. Keep it locked.
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0: Yine mazır. Good job, boy. 12:45 it is, man. DJ Smalls, Zinedine is Kuchi. That's just Zilla Mazdev. Anyway, still on the topic of on the conversation at hand. Let's just turn this one down, Yan. Still on the conversation at hand. African ways of spending, are they still effective in modern day living? We're talking financial spring cleaning. It is spring. Spring has sprung. How much accountability do you have when it comes to finances, Wako? And if you haven't been accountable for your spending, maybe this would be a good time to start. Similar nama spring cleaning and zini, similar with your financial spring cleanings. What else do we have in terms of your conversation? Because I know it goes further. It sort of questions.
1: Yeah.
0: Us further, Guti, what to do next? What is happening on the broader picture?
1: Okay, the first question is: but are those method still effective? The method of stock fail, Ubuntu communal support, saving of important occasion and stuff and stuff. Yes, they are, but they need to be adapted to modern life. For example, stock fail can still be an excellent saving tool, but members should have clear rules.

0: as things that traditional system may not cover, such as credit management, emergency funding, insurance, retirement, savings, investing in digital banking securities. And we have another question.
1: Okay.
0: Are African traditional ways of saving, spending still working today? Yes, they are still working, but

0: They cannot afford it.
1: Ubuntu.
2: Yes.
1: Mm.
0: Supporting family should not mean putting yourself into debt or in neglecting your own basic needs. You can love your family and still have financial boundaries. Another question, should you always help family financially even when you are struggling? No, you can't. Helping others is important, but you cannot give money you don't have. Before helping someone financially, ask yourself, can I afford this without compromising rent, food, transport debt, payments, or saving? If no, you can offer another from your support instead.
1: Yeah.
0: The other question, are you still spending too much money trying to keep up with social media lifestyle? For many people, yes, social media can create pressure to have expensive goods, cars, phones, holidays and restaurants simple because other people appear to have them. There is a problem that we are seeing someone's lifestyle, not necessarily their bank balance. Financial spring cleaning means asking, am I buying this because I need it or because I want to see me with it? We have another question, which is, what should people remove from their budget during financial spring cleaning?
1: Mm-hmm.

0: lost correctly. Many families understand the importance of using whatever they have wisely, saving for major events and avoiding unnecessary waste.
1: Do these apply to you? Have you applied these? Does your family apply? Because I hear you talking about family as well. If family, does it apply such codes of saving? Are you affected? Because there's a lot of questions that came up out of Lapo. Are you affected by abo Instagram? Nan. So much so that it's affecting your spending recklessly?
0: No, I've never affected by social media.
1: Now, Shama Weave, no,
0: not because of social media.
1: Because of who?
0: Yes.
1: You got hair on your head?
0: No. Remember, in Welezam, they need maintenance, which I have to spend more. Can't imagine a week.
1: It is. You thought of this financial spring cleaning before
0: We
1: got to the program.
0: Yeah.
1: Okay. What other methods have you sort of used as fananalezo to save?

0: Like, are you buying two pairs of shoes for the whole year instead of Ms. Pella? Or, you know, like, you can keep that Chulesi one for the whole year.
1: Okay.
0: Or are you just, or it doesn't matter?
1: No. If I have enough money,
0: yeah. But what I'm asking is, what methods is fun analysis we got. Hey, what other systems have you used as fun analysis? Do you maybe buy groceries in a stock fella? Like, you know, and then you told less stock fella for the whole year. But if me family of three, there's no ends of that.
1: Yeah.
0: Do you have such things as exist, or do you know of?
1: I do know of.
0: In your family?
1: Yeah.
0: Yeah. Does it work though? Okay.
1: But that is still fella from January. They will buy grocery in December. You know, go December, they spend much more money.
0: Yeah.
1: They send you into the Christmas.
0: Yeah.
1: But then if you are in stock fella,
0: there's no need of turn.
1: Yes, to save it. Because Ngale Male Benjamin saver throughout the year.
0: Yeah.
1: Then you are 7 months to buy grocery.
0: Yeah.
1: Yeah, which is gonna be.
0: Basic grocery pelani. Do you know?
1: No.
0: Do you know if it could last you? It will last you the whole year, or what? Because I've never attempted it, but I'm assuming. Even I'm telling you one, so I can imagine. I'm a 12.554. Number 5 liter A4 oil. I mean, I'm last 2 years, chef.
1: It depends, Ubuti.
0: Yeah. Yeah.
1: And then. Now we cross out. You know, there are people
0: about the
1: we
0: call.
1: Yes, most we have left in the AVNs, the Americans, we are such a job, we are fine.
0: Yeah.
1: Yes, it depends which way now you save around a nanny. Then if we are saving
0: us, yeah.
1: It can last a year if we're meeting an 18-year-old. Yeah.
0: But I'm assuming which Agnanyam, it's I'm a teen staff, Nana.
1: No, they buy it hanging in yam.
0: Konamanye lapho eKaslam bamhlaba ngeenkukhu eziphilayo. I think we must see. Ngiyakutshela. Ungahle. But it's a guy from ubuye Mozambique. So bona ke bathengelela namasaka wempuphu. Bathenging live chickens.
1: Yeah.
0: I saw this guy on my live chicken up my 6. I'm like, "Hey, but manje uzoyithini into nje?"
1: And I also think that's great because
0: yeah.
1: You become a farmer.
0: Yeah.
1: Guys,
0: yeah.
1: Lezo inkukhu.
0: Loyana Angmaz at the Kuzisapi, Mama. It's he has a move. It's the same guy we called Lana Nizangitu.
1: Yeah.
0: Yes,
1: yeah.
0: Remember that guy?
1: Mm-hmm.
0: It's the same guy. But because Utala la Lokshin, man.
1: Yeah,
0: I don't see. Hey, Angmaz, I'm a live chicken. Now I realize what I should have actually asked.
1: Mm-hmm.
0: But for my understanding, asking would have been stupid because I know which we are ekhaya. And now and then, actually, I think that guy, what he's doing, he's selling them.
1: Mm-hmm.
0: Yeah, because now and then, you know, we are farming our ten.
1: Yeah.
0: On our life. So I'm assuming where our ten is, including our stock fair.
1: Okay.
0: Or maybe we are over 10 zone for the month. I don't know what's his story. Anyway, do we have today in African history quickly before we get into the news? I think I should have it here for you. Let me just prep the news, but let's play you that African in history thing real quickly.
2: 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We are one.
0: All right.
1: Yeah, it says that in 1898, uh-huh. Battle of Omdurman, Surin, on the 2 of September, an Angola-Egyptian army of 25,800 men under Herbert Kitchener defeated 35,000 to 50,000 Mahidis warriors of outside Omdurman near Khartoum. It was the decisive battle of Marhim war, British machine guns and artillery inflicted about 12,000 killed on the Mahiris, ending the Mahiri state and paving the way for Angolan Egyptian rule of Sudan until 1956. A young Winston Churchill took part in the famous charge of 25th Lawrence's of Mourning.
0: That was today in African history.
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1: Good afternoon, it's 1 o'clock. I'm Mkhosi Lebs, bringing you your top midday news and sports update. I'm live on the Lunchtime Express this afternoon. In our headlines, President Cyril Ramaphosa officially launches phase 3 of the government business partnership in Johannesburg to drive investment and job creation. South Africa and Zimbabwe convene the 4th Bi-National Commission in Pretoria to boost cross-border trade and infrastructure, while government welcomes consumer inflation dropping to 44.3%, easing cost of living pressure on households. Mañana Mañana put final touches on tactical drills in Morocco ahead of the decisive WEFCON quarter final tie in our top stories this afternoon. In our economy, phase 3 government business partnership unveiled. The top story is that President Cyril Ramaphosa is in Johannesburg convening senior cabinet ministers and top corporate executives at Summer Place to launch phase 3 of the joint government business partnership. The third phase builds on over a year of grid stability and rail freight recovery. Recovery priority is now shifting to converting investor confidence into sustained economic growth, expanding youth employment, and embedding structural reforms across energy, logistics, and crime prevention. Diplomacy in South Africa. SA hosts South Africa Zimbabwe Bi-National Commission in Regional Developments. The fourth session of the South Africa-Zimbabwe Bi-National Commission has officially opened at the O.R. Tambo building in Pretoria today. Ministerial delegations from both nations are finalizing bilateral agreements covering energy security, migration, management, cross-border transport corridors, and expanded trade access. In our financial markets this afternoon, inflation eases to 4.3% in economic relief for consumers. Statistics South Africa confirms that annual consumer price inflation fell to 4.3% in July. Government and market commentators have welcomed the drop from 5%, driven by lower fuel prices and stabilizing food costs. On currency markets, the rand remains steady, trading at 16.09 to the US dollar, this giving way to our weather this afternoon.
2: Gauteng weather update. We are looking around Johannesburg and Soweto. It's sunny and warm, reaching a pleasant afternoon high of 27 degrees Celsius, with clear skies tonight dropping to 12 degrees Celsius. Looking around Pretoria, it's bright and clear, peaking 28 degrees Celsius. Looking around KwaZulu-Natal coast, it's cool to warm with light coastal breeze, clearing by later afternoon. That was weather update.
1: And off to our sports desk. In today's sports wrap, Banyana Banyana focus on WEFCON knockout. Turning to sports, excitement continues to build for Banyana Banyana in Morocco. Coach Desiree Ellis oversaw final tactical sessions in Rabat today as the squad prepares for their higher stakes quarterfinal tie against host nation Morocco. A victory will automatically book South Africa's ticket to the 2027 FIFA Women's World Cup in Brazil. And in local football, MTN 8 semi-final buzz grows. In domestic football, preparations are intensifying for the upcoming 2026 MTN 8 semi-final leg. Defending champions Orlando Pirates continue high-tempo drills for their clash against Mamelodi Sundowns, whilst Sekhukhune United prepares to face Lamontville Golden Arrows. In rugby, Springboks prepare for All Blacks series opener in the squad is putting the final touches on their match for their match preparation in Johannesburg ahead of Saturday's opening test against the All Blacks in Ellis Park, kicking off the four-match rugby greatest rivalry series. And that is our news this afternoon on the Lunchtime Express. Do stay tuned.
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0: Moonlight, Afrik and Snare. Sasezola, wokuphi wena? One Africa Radio Chief, kusadlalwa lezi. Wokuphi? Ubatshele ulalela usekhaya. Listening to the Lunchtime Express, 12 to 3 p.m. Booms, it's another hour, another segment, another conversation to dive into.
1: Yeah.
0: We spoke earlier on about I'm at disabilities, man, and taking appreciation of your spirit in human form. What if, Inje, Wednesday, which or now you just check yourself.
1: No, I'm trying to imagine myself without hands, without
0: hands.
1: Legs.
0: Yeah, what is your biggest fear in terms of losing one of your senses or your touch or whatever you depend your hands? What would you put your phone in your hands?
1: Amehlo.
0: Yes. Yeah, I think Amehlo would drive me crazy.
1: Yeah.
0: So that being said, what sort of appreciation do you think you should be? What do you think people go through abangabon? Literally. Yeah.
1: Yo, kuningi angengikwazi ukuchaza kodwa kuningi the way ngibona ngakho.
0: What do you think they appreciate more about not being able to see?
1: They appreciate
0: me. Yeah.
1: Yeah. Ukuthi siyabonga ukuthi siyaphila.
0: Yeah.
1: But it's difficult, man, ukuphila ungaboni. Uyamuzwa umuntu, but it's better than ungezwa.
0: Do you think all these senses really just assist, or are they really your eyes? Because now abantu ababoni, they get around town, abezwa, they get messages across. Okay, it's a bit of a disadvantage, yes, but is it really that much of a dead end?
1: No.
0: Yeah.
1: It's not, because abantu with disabilities bayasebenza. Bayafunda. Yes, bangenza zonke izinto, bafunde, basebenze, babe nempilo right.
0: Yeah.
1: Like us, esibonayo.
0: Yeah. Do you know, apparently, according to different countries could label disabilities differently. Like, do we have a South African explanation of what it means to be disabled in South Africa?
1: Yeah.
0: Okay, let's hear what our research says.
1: That a disability is a physical, sensory, intellectual, development, or it's developmentally or mentally impairment that can affect how a person performs certain activities or participates in a society. A disability does not mean a person cannot live a meaningful, productive, or independent life. Then we also have types of disabilities.
0: Okay.
1: The first one is physical disability.
0: Yeah.
1: This affects the movement of physical functioning. Examples include paralysis, cerebrum palsy, and a condition affecting mobility. We have a visual disability that affects a person's sight, ranging from partial vision loss to blindness. We have a hearing disability. This involves partially or complete hearing loss. Some people communicate using sign languages. Intellectual disability. This can affect intellectually functioning and adaptive skills such as learning, communication, and everyday activities. We have a developmentally disability. This begins during childhood and can affect areas such as learning, communication, behavior, or physical development. We have a social disability.
0: Yeah.
1: This can be associated with mental health conditions and may affect a person's ability to participate fully in every day. We have the last one, which is multiple disability. A person may experience more than one type of disability at the same time.
0: I wanted to also bring you closer to research that I come across. Did you know Gucci? Okay, here's the question I asked, right? Because I once heard Gucci, HIV, you can sort of get a disability grant from MISASA for it. Now, when I look at this, it says, actually, the question is HIV considered a disability in South Africa? It says, in South Africa, an HIV diagnosis is not automatically classified as a disability, but it can qualify as one under specific medical, social security, and employment circumstances, which is what you were talking about now. Medical evaluation, the state disability grant managed through the South African Social Security, SASSA, is available to individuals with HIV or AIDS only if condition results in severe physical or mental impaired that prevents them from working. So I think once anything that prevents you from doing your job properly is considered a disability.
1: Yeah.
0: Yeah. So there's quite a few disabilities we're not looking at. So maybe you do have one of them.
1: You said HIV is not considered as disability.
0: It's not, but you can get a grant if as a disability grant if it if it sort of prevents you from doing your work, like you are so medically stopping you from suit ungathola I grant under that circumstance. So I think I was telling you earlier on, which I was watching a thing here, albinism. Albinos tend to have a difficulty in eyesight.
1: Yeah.
0: So that becomes a disability because of that. Otherwise, the skin is, skin is skin.
1: Yeah.
0: So they can get disability, they consider disability because of their eyesight not being able to perform certain tasks. Mm-hmm. That's the only reason why they consider disabled.
1: Okay.
0: Otherwise, they're not disabled, they're differently abled.
1: Yeah.
0: Yeah. What else does it go on to say, Lab?
1: We have what challenges do people with disabilities face?
0: Yeah. Okay.
1: The biggest challenges are not always caused by a disability itself. The society can create barriers.
0: Okay.
1: Some common challenges include a building without ramps, a lift, or accessibility to the toilets.
0: Yeah.
1: Limited access to education. Difficulty in finding employment, discrimination and negative stereotypes, lack of access to public transport, communication barriers, limited access to health care and support services, financial difficulties, social isolation, bullying and exclusion. And the last one, which is digital services that are not accessible. We have a question that says, does disability mean someone is unable to work? The answer is no. Many people with disability work successfully in different professions. What matters is whether the workplace provides a reasonable accessibility and whether the person's skill match the job. And then the other question is, what roles does a family play?
0: Yeah.
1: The family support can make a huge difference. Families can encourage independence, education, employment, and participation rather than treating a person with disability as helpless. Another question is, how can society become more inclusive? We can make public spaces accessible, provide inclusive education, create equal employment opportunities, improve accessibility transport, provide information and accessibility in accessible formats, challenge discrimination and harmful stereotypes. Listen to people with disability when making decisions that affect them. Teach children from a young age what inclusive and respect is.
0: So I think back to our original question. Now that I think about it, what sort of sense if you lost would drive you crazy? Because right now I'm thinking sisebenza eradwin, right?
1: Yeah.
0: Can you imagine if you couldn't speak anymore? What would you do? Because this is the job oyazi, right?
1: Yeah.
0: What would you do? Would you start considering maybe doing script writing?
1: Yeah, I think you should consider another thing.
0: Like what?
1: Yeah, but Charlie's Dripu.
0: Yeah.
1: You know what?
0: But you can hear Angeti, so maybe yes. You can also compile music for the team.
1: Of course. Yeah. You can work in a pair rate when you're active in about those
0: sign language. Yes.
1: Now
0: yes.
1: You can be the part of them.
0: So it's not all over.
1: Yes, you can do.
0: Yeah. So you're not just you just challenging this a function it is.
1: Yes.
0: Okay.
1: Mara, I understand it. Yeah. That's one of a multiple disabled. La wonke manje ama disabled ase kuwe wonke ukuthi kahle kahle
0: akusile ukungaboni nokungezwa.
1: Awuboni, awuzwa, amshone izandla azisebenzi kahle.
0: Hayi, wena kanti kwenzakaleni. But I think that what is the definition of multiple disabled?
1: It says that a person may experience more than one type of.
0: Okay, disability. Let's say two. Is it more than two?
1: Okay.
0: Is it more? Wait, do they mention?
1: No, it didn't mention more.
0: Oh, it doesn't mention numbers.
1: Yeah.
0: Yeah.
1: It's more than one.
0: Okay.
1: Mm-hmm. Okay.
0: Shoot, how boni awuzo. Because I know layers is trial ukuhambelana zo hambiselana zo two. I don't know for what reason.
1: Mm-hmm.
0: But I'm also thinking, like we're saying, if you can't do one, maybe it affects the other. Told to pugi nyao.
1: Yeah.
0: Your ability to do your job. Let's say bo sevens. I'm picturing good multiple discipline. Look could be bo irana. If you lose your legs, that's the one thing you can't do. But also you, I don't know. But it sounds like it affects a lot of things.
1: Mm-hmm.
0: Yeah, I just haven't pictured it in that long enough to be on some night.
1: Yeah.
0: Yeah.
1: Mm-hmm. Because Gabanga, you were Ubuirana, since you said Uirana, and then Imadio Buda, you told her, Kulio, do you have to buy Irana, and then Ugera in Yaula, Osawa's Manjubara, Irana, both are believed to have been Madio Busu Ude, it's right, the economic disability grants.
0: Do you know anyone with a disability? How well a pool? Oh, wheelchair?
1: No. Eben Mazine.
0: Yeah.
1: We won. I think Vienna. It's a hand. Because.
0: Yeah, that's also considered a disability. Yes. Yeah, yeah.
1: Man Kuluman, I beg a Kuluman is a right.
0: I'm saying, yeah.
1: No.
0: I'm saying, yeah.
1: Chiggy. Answer to Langa, the man who was out. Asho athi mina ekhaya bathi ngiyahlanya. Mara ngiyakwazi nje ukuzenzela izinto ngihlanya kanjani. 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
0: Okay.
1: Athi uthisha anginikeze isigubu esikolweni asahambe ngiyokhama manje. 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Uyabona ukuthi
0: uthisha uyahlanyayo. Uyamnika serious.
1: I think ubeke test ukuthi yes.
0: Have you ever come close to almost because I've been through an accident. I think lapo if that didn't that's as close as I think no well maybe not as close as because I've had a few accidents but Leo could have basically lying yawin nensimbi lying yawin parat from the knee to the hip.
1: Uh-huh.
0: So that's apparently the strongest bone emzimbeni it broken femur. So I had that bone broken but I can imagine if I had my leg amputated.
1: Yeah.
0: I think imagination would have stopped. It would, I would have had to deal with it. But I know because even during that time, Muhammad had a crutch.
1: Yeah.
0: So I could manage. I think that's not as bad as ukulahlekelwa. Let us not kone ngono kone better because then it comes back to what we were saying about.
1: Mm-hmm.
0: Yeah.
1: Number is a good better but now we are born with nothing better here.
0: Yeah. Yes. But where do you think the appreciation, because now if we take it back to spirit so moon, and if spirit is not I'm sure it's pele. Do you think you can find yourself in that deep space? So, which actually, my body doesn't need all these other extras. I don't need my eyes to see, really. Spiritually, I can see. Can you go as deep as that?
1: No, I can't.
0: Do you think disabled people sort of use that strength?
1: Yeah, I think they do.
0: Because they must have a sense of who doesn't. I'm not talking about Mara.
1: Mara, we are
0: lap, the downstairs in
1: you
0: your
1: know
0: feet.
1: What?
0: A vision, the vision.
1: Yes,
0: yeah.
1: Even if you gave him 100 rand, who's going to use the good to know, man?
0: He,
1: but
0: yeah,
1: then he or she can feel
0: the
1: good
0: to
1: know.
0: This is the money. Emily, Emily, the girl, Emily, Emily, Emily, Emily, Emily, Emily, Emily, Emily, Emily, Emily, yeah.
1: We are supposed to lay off the thing, bambi the man is this thing.
0: Yeah.
1: Oh, this is the table, this is what one. Mm-hmm. Even behind la pente, then be la metal, they are using that stick.
0: Yeah.
1: Bears will be to manjung up her akfane lang and hambi.
0: Yeah. It sounds yeah. Yeah, yes. So set to an estrad. I mean, I'm sure Motia is one of me.
1: Yes.
0: In fact, it also comes back to feeling as it to selling Vawak,
1: let me tell you,
0: yes. I think it's the same vision that you use.
1: Yes.
0: You just need to enlighten it around you.
1: Yes, I think it's a vision that you mentioned.
0: Oh man, let's hold the conversation for a little while. For a little while. I think we'll revisit it in closing. But let's get into some music. This is One Africa Radio TV, and you're still hanging out with myself, Mohoti Lebs, and Lady Pumza. Till 3 it is. We are still here, man. Let's get some music going on.

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1: Mucho Guest House competition consists of two questions.
2: Mm-hmm.
1: For you to stand a chance of one night stay, you need to answer those following questions. The first question is, which African country became the first from the continent to reach a FIFA World Cup semifinal in 2022?
2: Mm-hmm.
1: So, no, let me repeat the question.
2: Yes, please. Let's
1: which
2: speak
1: African
2: in that one.
1: Country became the first from the continent to reach a FIFA World Cup semifinal in 2022? The second question is, which island nation of one night stay? You need to answer those following questions. The first question is, which African country became the first from the continent to reach a FIFA World Cup semifinal in 2022?
2: Mm-hmm.
1: No, let me repeat the question.
2: Yes, please. Let's
1: Which
2: speak
1: African
2: in that
1: country
2: one.
1: Became the first from the continent to reach a FIFA World Cup semi-final in 2022? The second question is, which island nation of the southeast coast

0: 5 to the hour of 3. It is the Lunchtime Express final few seconds. We are heading out of here, giving it over to One Africa Drive. That's 3 till 6 o'clock. What's the team? Bali and Koketo. They're very excited. Baby Pooms and myself, Mokhotsi Lebza. If you were to grow horizontally or vertically, I ask you this for a reason. So if you were to decide on growing, are you growing horizontally or are you growing vertically? Or should we leave that one for tomorrow?
1: Yes.
0: I think Ellen, he's the joy. Okay, maybe not Dollar Ellen because they are paying my thing. But yeah, leaving you regardless. Booms, say your goodbyes, man. I actually do have a goodbye song. Yeah. It's by Gladys Knight. Neither one of us wants to say goodbye. Do you want to say goodbye? Say goodbye.
1: I'm saying goodbye.
0: Yeah. Catch you where. TikTok. Yeah. TikTok. I managed to be on my first live.
1: Yeah.
0: I got one for.
1: Wow.
0: We'll try again. Mm-hmm. We'll try again tomorrow. As we do with life. Yeah. Okay. Goodbye from us, man. Keep it growing. Growth is inevitable. Are you going horizontal?

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1: Stories making headlines at this hour. Guinea-Bissau votes yes in referendum for new constitution. Zambia's Hichilema sworn in for second term after tense vote. 23 sexual assaults reported in Sauta after migrant influx. And activists blame Kenya for Ugandan opposition figures' plight.
0: One Africa Radio TV News. Telling the new African story.
1: This is One Africa Radio TV News at 3, bringing you the latest headlines across Africa and beyond. Good afternoon, I am Mbali Ntuli. Guinea-Bissau voters approved a referendum on a constitutional change that will give the president more powers. The country's electoral commission said ahead of a general election meant to restore civilian rule later this year. The referendum vote held on Sunday came less than 10 months after a coup in which the military seized power in the West African country and just months ahead of the 6th of December presidential election. Guinea-Bissau is the latest example of an African nation's leaders seeking to amend or overhaul its constitution to extend term limits, remove age restrictions, or expand executive powers, following in the footsteps of Zambia, Guinea, Togo, Uganda, and Chad in recent years. Zambia's President Hakainde Hichilema pledged to build on the economic turnaround achieved during his first term as he sworn in for a new mandate on Tuesday after tense elections. Hichilema took the oath of office with the main opposition leader, who was the runner-up in the August 13th ballot, under arrest on treason charges that he rejects. The vote was marred by allegations of intimidation, pro-government bias, and restrictions on the opposition, tarnishing the corporate-rich country's democratic reputation. Thousands of cheering supporters wearing the red colors of Hichilema's UPND party packed the Lusaka stadium for his swearing-in ceremony, attended by a handful of African leaders. Moving further afield, Spanish prosecutors say 23 sexual assault cases, including 9 children, have been reported in Ceuta since thousands of migrants crossed from Morocco into the Spanish territory at the end of July. Ceuta's chief prosecutor, Salvia Rojas, said the figure amounted to almost one reported case a day. She told the media that migrant girls were particularly vulnerable because of their irregular status and difficult circumstances. At least around 72,000 migrants entered Ceuta on 30th and 31st of July, although most have since returned to Morocco. About 5,000 remain, including an estimated 1,400 to 1,600 children. And finally, moving on to Uganda, a coalition of Ugandan and Kenyan activists on Tuesday blamed Kenya for the plight of Ugandan opposition figure Kizza Besigye, whose health is deteriorating as he faces treason charges. Besigye, a former physician to long-running Ugandan President Yoweri Museveni, has been in the authorities' crosshairs since he joined the East African country's opposition more than 25 years ago. He was abducted in November 2024 during a trip to Kenya and later appeared before courts on treason charges after being accused of plotting a conspiracy against Museveni, who has ruled Uganda for more than 40 years. Let us take a look at your financial indicators. The rand is currently trading at 16.10 to the US dollar, 21.70 to the British pound, and 18.64 to the euro. Gold is trading at $4,333.17. Platinum is on $1,746.10 a fine ounce, and the price of Brent crude oil is at $94.26 a barrel. A hazy sunshine and warm conditions in Johannesburg, with temperatures peaking at 26. Cairo's hot and sunny, with temperatures peaking at 34. Abuja can expect isolated thunderstorms at 26. It is sunny in the afternoon in Nairobi, with temperatures peaking at 26. It is warm and humid in Accra, with 30 degrees, with passing showers and chance of thunderstorms. And Harare is sunny and dry at 28. Your recap of your top stories this hour. Guinea-Bissau votes yes in referendum for new constitution. Zambia's Hichilema sworn in for a second term after 10's vote. 23 sexual assaults reported in Ceuta after migrant influx. And activists blame Kenya for Ugandan opposition figure's plight. For more updates, follow us across all our social media platforms at One Africa Radio TV. And I'll be back at 3:30 with your headlines.
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0: Your sports headlines for 3 p.m. Jordan reveals Musimane's key Bafana target. Man City signs Fernandes Ndiaye as Premier League club spends record 3.46 billion euros. Sekhukhune United ex Kaze appoint Zuthwane as new coach, and the Groot Lord could boost All Black set piece in Soweto. All these and more at 3:30, and welcome to One Africa Drive.
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That is music coming through from Festus Mixwell. That one is titled "This Is Goodbye." A big shout out goes out to Taps and the Lebs rather, and the team. We will be back tomorrow from 12 till 3. The clock has just gone 12 minutes past 3. Good afternoon, my darlings. Welcome to it. This is the Wednesday installment of One Africa Drive right here on One Africa Radio TV. I go by the name of Lilith, also known as the infamous and baddest in Hate City, and I will be keeping you company for the next 3 hours. We are with you until 6 p.m. All right, darlings, listen up. You are in for a jam-packed show. First hour, we are going to have a very serious conversation, but you're going to have to wait and find out. Second hour, we've got a guest. It's a telephonic interview. And third and final hour, we are doing the Mosh Lane, a nice recap as to what transpired at State of the Nation this past Saturday. And trust me when I say this, it was an absolute blast. To get in touch with me, 078-934-9311. Alternatively, you can find us across all our social media platforms at One Africa Radio TV. That's Facebook, Instagram, TikTok, as well as X, formerly known as Twitter. Don't forget to use the hashtag One Africa Drive and hashtag One Africa Radio TV. With that being said, put on those dancing shoes, fasten your seatbelts, and get ready for the biggest, baddest, finest 3 hours of your life. Here's Legit with Babette.

0: That is Lanjek. That one is titled Babete, taking us to 16 minutes past three. Good afternoon, my sweethearts. Welcome to it. This is One Africa Drive with myself, Lilith, hanging out with you until 6 p.m. So before we start with our conversation for this afternoon, just a quick warning for our listeners. This conversation discusses suicide prevention and mental health, which some people may find sensitive or emotionally difficult. Please take care of yourself while listening. If this topic feels overwhelming or brings up difficult emotions for you, it is okay to step away from the conversation and speak to someone you trust. For younger listeners, we also encourage you to speak to a parent, guardian, teacher, or counselor, or any other trusted adult if you need support. This conversation is intended to raise awareness, encourage understanding, and remind people that help and support are available. Please listen with care, and listener discretion is strongly advised. There are conversations we sometimes avoid because they feel uncomfortable. Mental health is one of them. We might ask somebody, "How are you?" and accept the automatic answer, "I'm fine." But sometimes "I'm fine" doesn't tell the whole story. And that's why September is recognized as Suicide Prevention Month. Gives us then an opportunity to pause and talk about something incredibly important. And that is looking after one another. Not just physically, but emotionally, mentally, and socially. Because behind the person going to work every morning, behind the student sitting in class, behind the parent taking care of the family, behind the friend making everybody laugh, there may be somebody going through a difficult season that we know absolutely nothing about. And sometimes the person who appears the strongest may also need somebody to ask them, "Are you really okay?" One of the biggest challenges surrounding mental health is silence. People can feel embarrassed to say they are struggling. They may worry that they'll be judged. They may think they're supposed to be strong. They may feel that their problems aren't serious enough to talk about. Or they might simply not know how to explain what they're feeling. And in many African communities, conversations around mental health can sometimes be difficult. We often taught to be resilient. We are taught to push through. We are taught to pray, keep going, provide for the family, and staying strong. And resilience, of course, is incredibly valuable. But being resilient doesn't mean you never need help. Being strong doesn't mean you have to handle everything by yourself. Sometimes strength looks like saying, "I need someone to talk to." And to be honest with you, there is absolutely no shame in that. So today, I want you to think about the people around you, whether it's your best friend, your sibling, your colleague, your classmate, your neighbor, that person you haven't heard from in a while. Maybe even the person who is always making everybody else laugh. Send them a message, pick up the phone, sit down with them, ask them how they are doing. But don't necessarily stop at "how are you." Try something like, "How have you really been feeling lately?" And then, this is important, you listen. You pay close attention. You don't always need to have the perfect response. You don't need to immediately solve their problems. Sometimes people simply need to know that somebody is willing to sit with them and hear them. It's just gone 21 minutes past three. If you've just tuned in, September marks Suicide Prevention Month. Feel free to have a conversation with me on 078-934-9311.
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0: Do you think you know Africa? We are giving two lucky listeners the chance to win a one-night stay at the heart of Rivonia Mucho Guest House in Sandton. In order for you to win this competition, all you have to do is listen to every show throughout the month of September. Give us the right answer and who knows, you could be going to the one-night stay. Your first question is, which African country became the first from the continent to reach a FIFA World Cup semi-final in 2022? Your second question, which island nation off the southeast coast of Africa is the world's fourth largest island? If you know the answer, send them through to our WhatsApp line. That's 078-934-9311. Please be advised that you must be over the age of 18 to partake in this competition. It is ongoing and will run until the 30th of September. Winners will be announced on Friday, the 2nd of October. Mucho Guest House, your comfort is our passion.

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2: 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Daughter's heartbreaking voice note as Mohasoya's killers face sentencing. Chinese President Tsai starts state visit to Egypt with energy AI on agenda. Zambia's Hichilema sworn in for a second term, Mudubile in jail, and activists blame Ugandan opposition figures' plight. All these and more at 4 p.m.
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A very good afternoon to you with the first look at your sports update. I am Mbali Ntuli. We start things off on the rugby pitch. The return of prop Ethan de Groot and lock Josh Lord could elevate an embattled All Blacks line out, and controversy let it scrap come third test against the Springboks in Soweto on Saturday. With the four test rugby's greatest rivalry series level at 1-1, with the final match to follow in the United States next week, only the team that secures victory in Soweto has a chance of winning the series outright. The team that loses has to play for a draw in Baltimore. That match between the Springboks and the All Blacks will kick off at 5:10 at FNB Stadium. SAFA President Danny Jordaan has already set the mandate for returning Bafana Bafana coach Pito Mosimane, who was officially unveiled to the media on Tuesday. Mosimane takes over from Hugo Broos, who vacated his position last month after leading Bafana at the recent FIFA World Cup. Addressing the media at SAFA House, Jordaan made it clear that qualifying for the next World Cup is a major objective for the Football Association, particularly after South Africa's return to the global showpiece following a 16-year absence. The 2030 World Cup will be jointly hosted by Morocco, Portugal and Spain. It will be the first time the tournament returns to the African continent since South Africa hosted it in 2010. And finally, moving further afield, Premier League clubs shattered their transfer record of £3.1 billion spent in one window as Manchester City splashed out €125 million to Chelsea for Enzo Fernandez and signed Liam Ndiaye from Everton. City spearheaded a frantic final day of spending as they aimed to arm Enzo Maresca with a squad capable of winning the Premier League for the first time in three seasons. Fernandez, who previously thrived under Maresca at Chelsea, had been linked with a move to the Ethnic for months, but it took until the final hours before the window closed at 10 p.m. Greenwich Mean Time on Tuesday for an agreement for the 25-year-old World Cup winner to be struck. For One Africa Drive Sports, I am Balintuli. Your next update is coming up at 4 p.m.

0: That is music coming through from Murda. That one is titled... There we go. Apologies on that. That is music. I believe. There we go, Resistance. Taking us to 3:38 on this Wednesday, the 2nd of September, 2026. If you've just tuned in, this is One Africa Drive with myself, Lilith. We are with you until 6 p.m. There we go. So we're having a guest this afternoon. So then Leto is a theater production that explores gender-based violence and gives women a platform to share their experiences and voices. And we got one of the actresses on the line. We've got Zezetu. Good afternoon. How are you?
1: Hi, Mali. I'm good. How are you?
0: I'm doing fantastic. Welcome to One Africa Drive.
1: Thank you for having us. I'm with my director here.
0: Come on with it. Now, for listeners meeting Leto for the first time, how would you describe the production in your own words?
1: Leto is a moving and thought-provoking piece and is centered around various themes and moods for the main caregivers of the perpetrators and as well as the victims of gender-based violence.
0: Okay, so where did the idea of Leto come from and what inspired the story?
1: Hi, Mali. I go by the name of Tobeka Blank, the director of Leto.
0: Hi.
1: How
0: are you?
1: It's nice to be here. So the idea of Leto is coming from, or rather is inspired by the journey of womanhood and how we're losing one a day. In fact, we're losing more than one a day, and how that affects the whole society of womanhood. So it looks at the brokenness of womanhood and matriarchy in South Africa.
0: All right, now, what does the title Leto mean, and why was it the perfect title for this production?
1: Leto actually means journey in Sesotho. It symbolizes a path. I think most importantly, we would like to believe that we are all called on a journey. We are all called on a specific path. And why I chose the titling, I feel like the journey of GBV is a thing that's been on our shoulders for some time. And how do we overcome it? Will the journey ever end? Or is it like a continuous journey that might just not end? You know what I mean? And I was like... If it isn't a journey that we wanted to be in, if it's a journey that we chose for ourselves, so I think that's why I therefore then said, let's take it on a journey more than anything else.
0: All right, now, what was the creative vision behind bringing this story to the stage?
1: It is a dramatic art piece. What do I mean by that? It is a theater, holistic artistic piece. It is including music, dance, and acting. So we have included all the media in one platform, and we're using symbolism. We're using symbolism as well as a bit of technical acting, in which I would like to believe that's the direction of our creative vision.
0: Okay, now without giving away too much, what journey does Leto...
1: So Leto takes the audience on a journey of a myriad of emotions. We expect them to experience at least compassion, grief, suspense, anger, and possibly many more, because we can never interpret how the audience receives the piece, but the one thing we aim to provoke is reflectiveness and a level of introspection within each and every individual that will be present.
0: Right, so let us talk about like gender-based violence. So as we know that it is a very, very big pandemic in the country as a whole. You hear news about a woman being abducted, assaulted, and murdered. So what do you think should be done in order for gender-based violence to end once and for all? What do you think can be done?
1: I think the other thing that I'm also trying to question with the show as to, as more men are being born every day, I think also the idea of, because I think gender also questions the womb, as to we gave birth to the science, and these mm-hmm. are the same things that are killing us, right? I think also we question the womb as to, is the woman even fit enough to raise a son, right? Because is it how am I fit enough to raise a son if I'm not capable to take away the monster that he's becoming? So I think that's also the tricky questions that I'm trying to figure out in the piece, as to the more men that are coming in South Africa and the more men are being born in South Africa, the more danger or the more triggered women are going to be in the world that we're living in, and which then therefore makes me wonder as to is it a matter of us trying to raise more gentlemen, us trying to raise more men who carry sympathy, because I'd like to believe not all men also are like this, right? So my thing is, how do we combat the fight? I'd like to believe it's going to be an ongoing challenge. Mm-hmm. It's going to be an ongoing challenge that is going to require all of us to stand by it and to fight it if we believe it will come to an end. But by the look of things, I don't think it's something that will convert anytime soon.
0: All right, let's leave it there for now. If you have any questions for our guests, please feel free to do so on 078-934-9311. Here is Wey Daro Boy with Busa Mabusa.

0: Wait out a boy, that one is titled Busa Mabusa, taking us to 3:47 on this Wednesday, the 2nd of September. Apparently, it is the second day of spring. Trust me, I'm not looking forward to the heat, especially the mosquitoes that just buzzing in our ears like our exes. They go... Anyway, we are definitely not there. We are still speaking to the cast of Leto. Now, tell us about the characters we meet in Leto. What makes them interesting?
1: I think it's quite interesting because first and foremost, they don't have titles, so they don't have names. So you're coming into a one-gender character. Mm. You're coming to... a matriarch who is gathered by other matriarchs to also represent all the women in South Africa. So it's more of a representation, the characters are representation of women in South Africa. So there is no title, there is no age, there is no description, but rather it's a matriarch who is on a journey. I think that's the interesting part.
0: All right. Now for the actors, right? Was there a particular character or scene that was especially challenging to portray? I think Zezetu can answer that.
1: I wouldn't say there is a specific scene, but rather the whole production itself is quite taxing emotionally and spiritually. So I think I could say that if there is a challenge within the rehearsal process, is that getting yourself ready and just sort of emptying yourself to make sure that you inhibit the character that is bestowed upon you holistically and with your mind, body, and soul, so at 100%. Because it can be quite a triggering piece to watch and to be part of the performance.
0: Right. Now, how did the cast prepare emotionally and physically for their roles?
1: So we exercise quite a lot. We leave rehearsal very, very, very tired. Every day of rehearsal feels like a prolonged gym session. So that's how we prepare for it physically and emotionally. We have to make sure that we are
0: Right. Now, how did the cast prepare emotionally and physically for their roles?
1: So we exercise quite a lot. We leave rehearsal very, very, very tired. Every day of rehearsal feels like a prolonged gym session. So that's how we prepare for it physically and emotionally. We have to make sure that we are at the very, at least within the same wavelength. So we have

Yo, Jinx, man, we gotta find somebody that's down for hers, man. All these girls sipping, man. Who you think fit the category? Category. Category. Category. 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